How the hell am I getting punished for doing the work, goddamn? I'm standing on business till somebody else standing on business.

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no more turntable. Boy, if the DJ's up there, he's not really doing nothing. You know, he's just scratching over the DAC. And basically what we do is press up instrumental tracks to everything we do. Because when rap started with what they did was, which was so ingenious, was to create a whole form of urban style music from just two turntables and two records and a microphone.

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1: Hands everybody, if you got what it takes, 'cause I'm Curtis Blow and I want you to know that these are the breaks.

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Never grumbles or fusses, always treats me right. 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She knows a woman's place.

It's not a problem that I can't fix, 'cause I can do it in the mix. And if your man gives you trouble just to move out on the double, and you don't let it trouble your brain, 'cause away goes trouble down the drain. Said away goes trouble down the drain.

credit where the credit is due. Lynn Collins, she got soul. Millie Jackson, you know she got too much soul. Gladys Knight, yeah, she's got it. Jocelyn Brown.

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0: Night Shift.
1: Yo, look, check it out. Boy, is she hitting on all nine, yeah? Why don't you vacate gate while I check it out?